Welcome to my world. Hey, Fox. You talking to me? Am I talking to you? No, you talking to me. Am I talking to you? Hey, Fox. Welcome to my world.

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But green legs make a looter, my poor mind lusting for excess. 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

0: Lawrence Bowen. Thank you very much for Lawrence Bowen. And now, I'd like very much to have you meet our piano player.
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